movie, preaching about the promised lands. He tells me believing Jesus steals the money from my hands.

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Now you do what they told you.

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And now you do what they told you. And now you do what they told you. And now you do what they told you.

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Fuck you, I wanna do what you tell me. Fuck you, I wanna do what you tell me. Fuck you, I wanna do what you tell me. Fuck you, I wanna do what you tell me. Fuck you,

0: 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They'll be so lonely, they could die.
1: El sonido de Alice in Chains, Again, a esta hora de la tarde, entrando casi a la última media hora del Rock Chop del 88.9.